you like it. I'm a two-time bitch, you ain't knew I'd win. Throw a shot like you tryna have a foot fight then. All my ops waiting for me to be you, I bet. Said I got drive, I don't need a car. Money really all that we fiending for. I'm doing things they ain't seen before. Bands ain't dumb, but extreme is all.

lucky number is not five, baby. My lucky number is not nine. Oh, 梦错了一半，心跳了一半。Baby, my favorite color is not white. Baby,